Cold. Cadillac, horns on the hood. My buddy Frankie had his dad hook him up good. Girls smile when we roll by. They hop in the back and we cruise to the riverside.

You're in River Country. River Country.

You're in River Country. Ain't talking about you. Country.

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3: Hey, girl. Oh, now. You know you got everybody looking.

Today's country. Yesterday's favorites. River Country.

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East River RCMP are asking for the public's help after a local break-and-enter last week. The incident happened at City Furniture on 74th Street, Peace River, close to 2 a.m. RCMP are asking anybody with a video from that area between midnight and 2:30 a.m. to review their footage and submit anything that might help, including for anyone who might have information on or recognize the two suspects, to contact Peace River RCMP. More info is up on our app and website.

0: country.
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